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Begin to lift up your voice wherever you are and begin to bless the name of the Lord. He's worthy and he's worthy to be praised. Once again, songs are not enough to describe who God is to us, oh God. There is nobody like him. There is none that even come closer to him, oh God. Not even an inch in the name of Jesus. The 24 elders lift up their crowns and they cry, holy, holy is the Lord God Almighty, the one who was and is to come. It's bigger than what people think. It's bigger than what people say. Come on, lift up your voice and begin to bless the name of the Lord. In the name of Jesus, in the name of Jesus, in the name of Jesus, in the name of Jesus. It's a very simple song I wanted to teach everybody. As we are in the spirit with us, we can all learn this song together. It simply means that when I remember what the Lord has done for me, all I want to say is thank you, Lord. When I remember from January up to this time, all I want to say thank you. When I look at my family, when I look at my children, when I look at my ministry, I just want to say thank you.

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He has been faithful. He has been faithful when we were not faithful. God was faithful. God was there.

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I know who I am. I am a royal priesthood. I know who I am. I am a sign and a wonder. I'm a testimony in the name of Jesus. Come on, declare over your life that I'm a testimony. 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

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He's the reason for the season. He's the reason. Yes, Lord. Yes, Lord. Yes, Lord. He's faithful. He's faithful. He's faithful. He's faithful. He's faithful. He's worthy to be praised. He's worthy to be praised tonight. Come on, come on, come on, come on. He's worthy to be praised. 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
1: 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Welcome to Monday. New day, new week. This week ends June, right? This week ends June. Today is 29th. Tomorrow is 30th. Yeah. So tomorrow is the last day in June, right? Wonderful. We're here. Kay Official is my name. I'm stepping in for NYDJ from now till it's 9 a.m. So wake up with me. Let's ride to work together. Let's ride to school together. Let's start our weeks together. You and I on the side. Send a text. 0246-807-545. 0246-807-545. 0246-807-545. Or tweet at Y1025FM. Hashtag is Rise and Shine. 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MaxBuy says, get ready to score goals with free deals, free subscription offers, bundle deals, and more. 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A new fashion destination arriving in your city. 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KELPHY on all social media handles to follow and keep up. Monday it is, and yeah, when it's Monday, this is how we start our weeks, you know, energy day high like that. But then we all need money in our pockets. Sometimes the money ubienya yanka is kana onya no nyeska wako brati fifenya. I mean, once in a while, yeah.
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1: 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For businesses, think funding before projects. Football fans are enjoying McBerry Butter Biscuits and McBerry Landing Oats Digestive. 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Yeah. It's brought to you by McBerry Butter Biscuits. That's the Blonding Oat Digestive and the McBerry Butter Biscuits. McBerry World Cup predict and win. Predict, win. Yeah, and enjoy the crunch. Okie dokie. Early risers, this is your cue. Come in, send a message. How are we starting the week?

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Okay, official on that. On Rise and Shine every morning. Special greetings to you guys. 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

0: babies. The babies are going to school. So good morning to you, Selena. 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It is 18 plus, so younger than 18, you're not part of it. Also, do remember, we are asking you every day to bet responsibly. 9 a.m. is when the show ends. We have the mid-morning radio show taking over after that. But before we get to 9, so much for you to enjoy. Just keep close and stay with us.
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2: 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And Wakaishi. And next chemist Danumu. Ah, Ebene MTTD. 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And now 0248-315-258.
4: 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I'm being notified.

0: Hey, Linda. Long time, oh.
1: Yes, so I haven't seen you since we completed school.
0: Hey, but wait, though, Linda. Did you win the lottery? I mean, look at your room. Your TV, your sound system, your fridge. Hey.
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0: Oh, so where can I see Kennedy? 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

0: 7 Breakfast with Swag on YFM 102.5. Let's get in the bag. I like your boy. Time for us to hit it with the word to go. First one for the final week in June 2026. Here is Pasta Mensa Hotelville.
1: Welcome to a brand new week. It's the second week of our 40 days of power, and this is day number 5. So we go to 1 Samuel chapter 30, verse 7 and 8. Then David said to Abiathar the priest, Ahimelech's son, please bring the ephod here to me. And Abiathar brought the ephod to David. So David inquired of the Lord, saying, shall I pursue this troop? Shall I overtake them? And he answered him, pursue, for you shall surely

0: I see. Okay. So yes, that is one of the reasons why I feel like the conversation.
1: Sometimes they can also create jobs. They can decide, so okay, maybe we don't have space, but this is our social responsibility. So let's create jobs for these.
0: Let's not be selective with that.
1: Why if we clean at two? You have had two being come home.
0: Let's not be selective with that. Do you know why what you are saying? I'm not backing it.
1: Right.
0: Because there are people that have proof. That on one day, on one way, I call
1: series. There is no vacancy, but Abia, as part of our social responsibility, uh-huh. Say, okay, you need Juma, but
0: you be
1: my enfa on more mobile because on mobile, so my enfa back home.
0: Now, the one Hannah owned did you
1: name? Six time because need Juma.
0: Charity begins at home. The one living at home with you has no job, but the one who are cutting a baby now, urban. I'm not saying they shouldn't give them jobs.
1: So, are you okay?
0: Are you okay with him? Or you don't have back, so you're okay. Like you said, when people come here all the time,
1: yeah,
0: with their CVs and then application letters to come work with YFM.
1: Mm-hmm.
0: Normally what happens is you are all put on standby. Maybe yeah. Sad time, not like you're saying, maybe YFM is not recruiting at the time you came in. Mm-hmm. But then we'll see if you know anything down. The yeah. moment there's an opening for you,
1: we'll call
0: you.
1: Yeah.
0: People have left their CVs, yeah. their credentials.
1: I've done that a couple of times.
0: Yes, with these companies that are telling us that they have jobs waiting for them to come back to Ghana and get. What happened to say, okay, the vacancy is not better down honum. Let's call the people on Mamba Drop it where you know honum no. Shout out to Scanty. Scanty said he mentioned one of them. He name called them that. Oh no, then the CV I got to also me. I'm kind of a Jimini ho. But they are telling us that people are coming from South Africa.
1: But as I said, I think I said this interview with a man saying, he said, no, he's alone. Yeah, Fabibia. He has no money, no nothing.
0: Bless him.
1: He said, oh, baka, baby, oh, cotton, akra.
0: Blessing. So listen, I don't have a problem.
1: Understand it from.
0: I know what I see. What you are doing.
1: You know.
0: Listen, they are giving monies. Obi Abinya 5,000 Ghana cedis.
1: 5,000. What official 5,000? How many weeks now? They be this
0: scan. Meet me this scan over 6 months. I'm gonna say they are giving them 5K. They are giving them relief item. They are giving them transportation to their homes, especially the ones that are outside Accra. Please let it end there.
1: Okay.
0: Let them also come and join the unemployed people here and struggle, because you are telling the people in Ghana, living here in Ghana with you, that I'm on struggle, I'm on fighting years to get a job. Let the ones that also left the country, I'm leaving country, South Africa, Ghana. I feel like the ones here with us, they deserve more.
1: Okay.
0: They are being cruel to the people living in Ghana.
1: Okay.
0: We are 900 near mozi omo chance on bebe. Obi some bebe no. Na companies ko ya omo ka se jumeni hon dia omo mo majuma. We are most of the things that we do in Ghana, we are doing it because we want clout. Now the clout is in
1: right now, even that's the what I'm saying. It's
0: it is clout. It is clout. No, forget. Social responsibility, no. And yet, selective. You don't select who to be nice to, who to do your CSR with.
1: Okay.
0: You don't. Okay. If you want to do it, do it. Men, yes, they are being selective. Cause, and I feel like a clout chasing. Because right now, we are all talking about them that, hey, namuajuma. No, my, yeah, I could donate in you don't do that. Sometimes it begins from home. Home, when you're not home, be. We in a charity now.
1: Mama Ejuma, Mama Ejuma. By name, so better. So, those of you stepping
0: Avex,
1: out, yeah,
0: more for
1: umbrellas. Why? Only baby, I can't swear that. So, yeah, those of you that don't check weather updates before you go out of the house.
0: Do you check weather updates every morning?
1: I check all the time. I check every day. Please make sure you take an umbrella.
0: Okay, we'll take umbrella. Good morning and happy birthday to Wyclef. Koji Wyclef is with Lovek. 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Happy birthday to you, bro. My name is Ogana Hampunia. I don't know to do coins. Happy birthday. Enjoy your birthday. More blessings. Happy birthday to Insha. God bless you today and forever. Mom and Dad want to wish you a happy birthday. May you never lack wisdom. Grow to be a fruitful person. And that's from your parents. Happy birthday also to Emmanuel Selabi. May God richly bless you. It's from your parents. It says, may God richly bless our boy beyond measures with wisdom and health. From mom and dad, Mr. and Mrs. Pierrot of Pierrot Clothings inside Atimitim new site. So happy birthday to you, young boy. Your parents are wishing you well. And that will be all. Blessing. Thank you.

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to find me, dear. What are we looking for? 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Put your purse down. How you gonna tell me that it's never gonna work now?

0: Good morning, Kumasi. 41 minutes after 9. How's everyone doing? Resumed a new beautiful week. Should be exciting all through, yeah? Nyaminti. Oh, Nyaminti. And I'm Nijide, Nyaminti. Ah. My name is FabJ007, up in the place with DJ Cassius. And like you know, we've got your company through to midday. Where do we even start from? Yeah. What a weekend. I wouldn't believe Kumasi was active this weekend, yeah?
1: Yeah.
0: Across board, from football. And, well, I spent my weekend at the mall. Yeah. Where did you spend your weekend?
1: Me, I think it was from the Friday at Highlight.
0: Oh, yeah. So Friday at Highlight. Shouts to the team at Highlight. Well, yo.
1: People not sort me yet, too.
0: Oh, my God.
1: They are family. Me, how are they say our listeners be my brothers and sisters?
0: Yeah, but our listeners were back. It was like, yeah, oh, what's that? It's your boy.
1: It was a good week.
0: Highlight on the first on the last Friday of
1: every month.
0: Yeah, it belonged to me and DJ Cassius.
1: Yes,
0: yeah.
1: I think now people are getting on board and
0: amazing.
1: It's getting to getting to the right people.
0: Oh,
1: and they did 1,000 series of
0: Now we're only kind of by up to 950.
1: The previous one
0: 1,005. Yeah.
1: Yeah. So I don't know why on a weekend you be at home on a Friday, the last month of the last Friday of the month.
0: Hey.
1: Don't know why you be at home where you can window.
0: Yo, clock out.
1: It's fun. It's different. Like I like it.
0: It's not regular.
1: Cause me on a normal weekend, you know, go see me out. Mm. But this one there, last Friday, the boy be done some contracts.
0: It was a very unveiling, very unveiling.
1: Yeah, right? Every day inside. But it's beautiful. I mean, it's a nice experience. Personally, me, I enjoy it.
0: Mm-hmm.
1: Yeah, so I think, I mean, the right people should be on board. If you are kind of acting, let's say the giddy giddy, when you want to go out, there are games,
0: you want
1: fun,
0: to
1: fun,
0: games, like,
1: fun, and all that. I mean, you have to be there. You have to be there. Yeah, and it's beautiful. This is one of the few weekends that I was out all the 3 days.
0: Yes, Friday. Aqua Wired. Hey!
1: Shouts to Mr. Christopher. Ah, Chris, good morning.
0: And a massive shout out to the team from the team at Telecel. This month was we are not done with the month, this month is Telecel month. Ashanti month, and it was amazing for Mutum Force Golf Tournament 69th, and then
1: to the cashless bazaar.
0: Kumasi.
1: Love it. To the team from Tiki
0: and Afro, at the Banneville. Yes.
1: Shouts to one of man, Guy Hector.
0: Sip and Paint, yes, Guy Hector.
1: Yeah, it was cool,
0: I mean, the
1: weekend was active.
0: It was active. Very Mr. Tebi, now you the WhatsApp, we. Bro, now you the WhatsApp, we.
1: Wechi eguho.
0: As a chairman, too bad I couldn't pass to you. Definitely repping next month.
1: You for rep. Be once in a month.
0: Yeah. Anyway, let's move. My clean shots on here. Oh, people are new here.
1: It's a chairman.
0: Shout to the team at BB Flavor.
1: Hey.
0: Bam. Mon fam homeboy yo, mon fam homeboy yo. 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Which are more there. Oh, discounts, they will know. These are cashers. Discounts be a new chroma. Cashers ain't new answer. Oh, and Jack, bro, some shorts be and some toss. Yeah, boy.
1: Only have to shorts to look eight. Yeah. I be a 40.
0: I am even now. I feel it. From now through to bro, I'm quiet. Oh, moving home now, home on. Betway still celebrating 10 years. Big celebration at Betway. And you know you can bet on every moment of the action in this world's biggest football competition that's ongoing. So yeah, South Africa are back,
1: yeah,
0: right?
1: They are back.
0: But I think Rwanda is more annoying than leaving the group stages.
1: Yeah, yeah.
0: Group stages, all 3 months. But you call Rwanda to bam. One boy extra time, crash. Yeah. Who's ever perform one time?
1: You know this guy, Black Coffee,
0: yeah,
1: the DJ.
0: Yeah, the DJ.
1: He said a whole lot of things that got Drake angry. So we are man go bet like $700,000.
0: I'm not listening this, okay? It's also DB. Did you want that? Any so right?
1: What do you want to say? Say
0: I want to talk about eating.
1: Dibi namin
0: is different from
1: yen didi.
0: Yen didi.
1: Ah, yen didi.
0: But
1: we did know what.
0: I said yeah, can't. A few bet to a ho, and I make chess. You see, I can the be mammy, the be a dear, dear, hind, a dear one, some air come. Yes, reach out for the all-new Tabia Takum today. Provides you energy to go one more round.
1: Oh yeah, what is it? Tabia Takum.

0: the fat brodom.
1: The same.
0: Now is one. Now is one breakfast. Hey, you want?
1: Hey, I don't know. Say, say, you have a cobble in here. But I'm quite fast to be cobble. You have a fat bread, you
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0: 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Oh, see me catch your I'm saying the people they correct me, they ain't the ones in me. ADD wants them. Oh, Ganyo B. Oh, they my fete. Oh, Yakakevi. Oh, Yahoo Wazeba. Anyways, fam, Chop Haven has got good meals for you. Okay, my chairman said, so cooked baby now, okoto assorted fried rice. Now, assorted fried rice, no banana Kelly Willy wo ha juicy. That be Kelly Willy sounds what my chest said, Kelly Willy wo assorted fried rice, no juicy. Assorted fried rice, that be na Kelly Willy the count. So they enum nema assorted, yeah, assorted. Yo, proper assorted jollof, proper assorted fried rice. Chop Haven, my clean me boy.
1: Yeah.
0: Solid. My clean ingredients here, can't assorted or tear see. Assorted now the cabbage be bread. Dabby. Oh, and sausage in the moon. What they make when you are told we eat. Oh, no. Assorted there. Oh, assorted in your cabbage. Assorted in your Kelly Willy. Assorted a meat. Sausage. Like you woman. Chop Haven. Place your order today. Now, Chop Haven, if it's got to do with your, you know, soup for the weekend, you know, that's in some soup stew. We have got you, okay? 0538-784-454. Amako, what's good? Mr. Arthur, what's good? Hey, Remix, good morning to you.
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0: Sir Kwesi in the back. Music has got Kofi Moly as well. 37 minutes after 10. It's titled Nirvana here. Now we're having a little chit chat in studio, and we can push it on radio, right?
1: Oh, yeah.
0: Yeah. About how do I even caption it? Ejuma. Can you put this in a better form for me?
2: The kind of trade people choose.
0: Uh huh.
2: And the end result.
0: Yeah. Yeah.
2: And how we are assessing it.
0: Mm-hmm. Okay. Yes. Okay. And okay. It's a Juma. No, it's a Juma Hong Kong.
2: Yes, a Juma Hong Kong.
0: Yeah. And I think we started being judgmental by saying a Juma Bi Oha. Say Oko Yena. And I say Juma Bi Oye Juma Bi. There are certain particular jobs that Oye Na Oboka. Jai.
2: Jai.
0: Jai. Jai. And you're like Jai. Mm-hmm. Yeah. Yeah, some you it's a yeah tick class what on what book it nah. Oh then it's a few more in 50
2: either say June Nakasano you have a problem.
0: There's a problem. Mm-hmm. There's a problem.
2: Yeah.
0: So we're trying to mention some of those jobs and I said I did say what ton boka. So jai. First thing about Jumia then cuckoo.
2: Rice water.
0: Mm. Say Oton, mami no ton rice water ba.
2: Asa aboka.
0: Waton rice water aboka. Oton rice water to oat.
2: Oton insu.
0: Insu. Insu, profit to insu on sa.
2: Oh yeah, yeah. Say, first price.
0: Profit insu.
2: No, say, if I say, okokoto sachet na. I think it won't 30. Right?
0: Okay.
2: And maybe you buy it for like 15 cedis. You're okay. Selling one for 5.
0: What are two more 10 cedis?
2: No,
0: is it 15? Okay.
2: I think 40, 15 cedis. Then you are selling one for 50 pesos.
0: Uh-huh.
2: So okay, automatically.
0: Come to think of it, that's 5-3.
2: Yes.
0: 5-3, 15.
2: 15-30. Like, that should be like.
0: Okay. I mean, you know, you're accountant.
2: Yeah, my jamba, you know, fear.
0: Accountant, that's like. Accountant. Well, Oton is about 15 cedis, 50 pesos. Oton 30 na, winga 15 cedis.
2: Winga 15
0: cedis. 15 cedis, yeah. And Omotono.
2: I think it's 7 cedis or so.
0: No, you should bag get 10 cedis.
2: No, you not raise 10 cedis.
0: Oh, no, you should bag back.
3: You should bag 10 cedis.
0: 10 cedis, yeah.
2: Are you sure?
0: 10
2: okay, maybe.
0: I mean, at least even the most popular brands average, you should bag. And you should bag 10. So it's just like you're making 50% profit.
2: And to be on your 9 cedis.
0: No, even that, the game fixing the 10.
2: No, I'm talking about. But Tony, you know, no, what's about your 7 cedis?
0: Ah, okay, but Tony, you know, say, what about
2: your 7 cedis?
0: Ubuaka se se.
2: Wow, no more idea.
0: Oh, the teacher, yeah, now, oh, the day, yeah. So there are certain jobs, and the job we are here, this is Ubuaka.
2: Yeah.
0: Little.
2: I
0: say, you should make a crack. Aha. So that's what we're finding out today. The job man has what to say. Obi, I say, then now this is Obi Tona. What to say is Ubuaka. I say, you should. We over here, we are like rice water. Otomboka, I say, you should. Otonkoku boka, I say, you should.
2: Otongobe, also a boka, say beans.
0: Gobe,
2: that be the beans.
0: Gobe, umboka.
2: No, the beans, tough I see this every brew.
0: Salmon.
2: Oh, yeah, yeah.
0: Okay, yeah. Oh, oh, so, I don't know where I've always tried to. Where the extra ones they come from?
2: It be God.
0: Extra. Guy, now say, go with them. Who yip? Pieces back, back, and when you. But. So be good with you,
2: it be that be how
0: like
2: how God
0: somebody should make it make sense to me. Miraculous. Maybe there's a science to it.
2: Be miraculous food.
0: Say and when I own you know, right grains, yeah, grains. When you think open me, you know, say, what's that? 50 grains, sir. I say, maybe you know, 150.
2: That be how we normalize some of these things, but it be very dangerous.
0: Opinion, more grass, it be too.
2: It be too. And
0: then if we hear
2: for rubber,
0: they better honey for
2: the black who did the rubber is
0: for rubber katasune.
2: They too. No, no, but one day you should find out because, because so far, I can be in 20.
0: Mm-hmm.
2: Before you still be in the top of the
0: city. Mm-hmm.
2: But you know, you're better for
0: it. It's a bit same one, I said.
2: You know, you're 400. Now, what's that?
0: I'm going to go to the house. Yeah. So me to four
2: is a promotion.
0: Because
2: no, only if we are two phone compete.
0: Because
2: a lot of brands in the system.
0: So no, Baba condom. So
2: most times we say buy one get one free. Be near
0: the so condom in here.
2: No, no, dear. What's the big one?
0: I want to check to four bone engineer comparison. How much does a condom sell now?
2: This one they want. You want this your mind giving?
1: Some of the move. $200
2: yes.
0: Then 200 cities.
2: Oh, no, we can't mention brands.
0: No, mention brands.
1: Huh?
0: No. Condom 2 million.
2: We can't give them free promo.
0: No. There's no condom.
2: No, Papa J, Eboha, I sent them. And you know, the boys know. They know, and it's not bad to use condom. I mean,
0: No. Nobody's saying it's bad. No.
2: If you're using it, use the right one.
1: Use the right one.
0: Condom 2 million.
2: It's limited. Top 5 cities.
3: It's the mid morning show.
1: 5 cities, betty. 10 cities, betty. Who put today?
2: It's a better day.
0: I say, but 5 is menya bako.
2: No,
0: 10 cities menya bako.
2: No, obey you three in an idea. But one Ukrainian, you know, not back on training in answer because in the middle of the bet, no answer for my sat.
1: I bet it.
2: Other one, first one, wait till the year. Not extra two, do a sack or extra two. Not extra two, but one here. We use a six.
0: But extra two in the idea, assembly.
1: Okay, Bakubia. Bakubia, Unia, or sometime, yeah. It has lubricant and everything. That one, 13 euros.
2: Yes, it'll be 13 euros.
0: Condom, you buy it, your baba.
2: No, it'll be 13 euros.
1: 13 euros. They come with lubricants, everything like.
2: And sometimes too, the users say they do have some
1: flavor.
2: Some flavors they
1: use. Yeah.
2: The flavors all be different.
0: Open, see, move the amuyo. Open watermelon, dear.
2: I'm trying to tell you, protect yourself from something you don't want. So it's nothing. It's too unrealistic. But I mean,
0: okay,
2: protecting yourself from some of these things you don't want. Shouldn't be a big problem.
0: Okay.
2: Yeah.
0: All right. Go ahead. Send us voice right now. Say I don't know where the convo day. Say the price of condom.
2: No, you're not doing that on a Monday morning.
0: We're not talking about the price of a condom. But if you tell us what the price of a condom is, we would want to hear. But we're asking it. You might be now to say, Obi ton adi we no aboka it. It be some way. Who didn't ton big o cola aboka? No. Say that man for numbigo. Hey. 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Abba, what should they do? Which is a mirror name where check on? Hey, boy! Boy! Which is a mirror name where check on? I'm reading this one. I said, Paje, Utom bro, the net is what I want. Hey!
1: Bread.
0: Bread. No, no, but say two. It's a moon try kesu. Say ketu in me now. Even two. Say, Obi Tonti bread. I thought Tonti bread a boka. Hey!
4: Hey! Hey! Paje, a Ghanaian, Yanton Boka, me, who do die you cuckoo? Missy last time me took cocoa na me draw no si cocoa nasa. I know we are no catch him same in general over. Pajo, oh, you know muton coconuts. Or the Nessa Wemusen or the Nessa Wemusen, no coconut be a big goa, say Pajo, no a salmon. Hey, said no, and then is a
0: right over.
1: But in the Wemusen, say, was it the cocoa that's in the cocoa days? I like that.
0: She said that.
1: Oh, the Nessa Poo Poo, the war won't change.
0: Or Sawas Lua, there's no cocoa number, 5 cities. 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
0: Friday, Saturday and Sunday. I'm being on the vibe. Still crazy. P2 Lounge, Kumasi City Mall, and it's time to go down. Down to the basement. 3 days of good choice chilling. P2 Lounge, open mic on Friday. Summer Day Soiree on Saturday. We do roast and toast on Sundays. I'll be you know that after 10 p.m. Give me

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1: 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Abu Bandane Kasai, the only water in Mosizongo. Abdi Amatis will be Pah, Abaka, CFFM. 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
1: Sundays, your fun days, so Adam's Kitchen Bar and Lounge.
2: Hey, you be beer. 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
1: And you're in San Adriani.
2: I didn't change your point.
0: Adam's Kitchen Bar and Lounge. Air operating Monday to Sunday. Adam's Kitchen Bar and Lounge. Air

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Kiwa. And that fire. 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You know what time it is. 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

0: mix. 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You they eat and pass. You they eat and pass. And then there's just one reason you like and you're in love with Kevo 4-in-1 Guy Remix. Yeah. Cause yeah, Eboy Juma. So that's Eboy Juma. Jack, good so good. Sharp. You are good to go like that, yeah. You're craving a quick, tasty and satisfying meal. It has to be Kevo 4-in-1 Guy Remix. Now, if you have not tried the strawberry variant, Bro, you didn't miss out on strawberry flavored Gary Soke mix. The taste is out there like that. So whether you're home, you're at work, you're at school, or you're on the move, Kevo is ready whenever you're ready. Get your Kevo today and experience the taste of Ghana in every sip and bite.
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0: 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We also make the best check fried rice and jollof in the city. 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The same great taste at Santasi, same great feeling at Doom, and then same vibes also at the IEDS branch, KNUST. 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I bet. 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It's better odds for top football matches. Sometimes, I some of the matches, is always go to 2-0, but what's next? I'm going to 2-2 or so. I got 2 matches, I got 3 matches at Bomunya 1.86 odds. Oh, the bet odds no also. Got 2 Bomunya, Jack, what 3 odds? What 2 odds? 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
0: 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Good morning to Provincia Eraju Aquino. How you doing, madam? It's good to know you're plugged in. Yes, good to know. My claim provision is so chill. Yes. Oh yes.
2: I'll come and look for say, you, okay.
0: You go look for her.
2: Yeah, I'll come and look for
0: you. Anyway, Malai Kin, what's good? What's good, Kin? We're sending a happy birthday wish to Abna Pobi, yeah. Welcome to Ghana. And then most importantly, welcome to Kumasi as well. Yeah, enjoy your stay here. And if you want anyone to go and eat fufu with, it has to be me. Happy birthday to Inshra. God bless you today and forever. Uncle wants to wish you a happy birthday. May you never, never, never lack wisdom. Grow to be fruitful. Yeah. Is that your son or is that an uncle? Yeah. Okay, happy birthday, our son. Everybody do have a great afternoon, yeah. More like Ose Kwame. Ose, what's up?
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2: 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Oh, you be beam.
1: 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Say that, yeah. Keep us. Me rent feeding waiter.
2: All my plans is I want GDO with you. 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Even the microwaves. 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And you keep us out. A boy, you must. Eche. Me a share this. Yes, yeah. My gun of four. Okay, electrical shop be a benwa. 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

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Next year, Father's Day, you'll be the Abruzzo, because Lawson Dileman Capsules is on the side. And so call Lawson on 0248-619-999 or 0242-133-577. Hey, Summer kicks. On this note, let me say big shout out to Lighter. Wow, well, doom, unim lighter, the whole Kumasi, unim phones, especially iPhone, muchens, our boy, na, we be very old. As me phone be a me demand, no, me kase, could be for, oh, see, I know the aba. Lighter, me who's a di o pepa e cakes. So if you know Lighter, tell him that before say week wing end, no, me brand the summer cakes, I'm a need your training room. I'm a henny status, I'm who's a num dewa, and num yen de dankasa. You know, with as low as 30 Ghana cities, Ubora summer cakes are, they want a cake. Now they are show how far. Upe cupcake is what 10 Ghana cities pay, now you are so too. And you know, they run floral, balloon bouquets, gift boxes, food baskets. Ubi your wedding, who don't find China, kwaji money bouquet, fakomano, kwaji, you know, flowers, fakomano, huh? Ubi dinner birthday, who the unya mana, unsanya mano, huh? Esa, find summer cakes on the Bantama High Street. Opposite Ecobank, please call 0534-752-577 and Alaska. Oh, shop. A wire basa. I was thinking how painty. And a painty cray trim. I said, I know. Oh, but so yeah, I also be a unique design. Be when you be a man in your mouth. When the painter be, why any t say a canoe. Or see me to me, I yell by now, which is a nippertin wardrobe. But with Alaska Star, you get a variety of wallpapers that are colorful, well designed. Efe yipa, with the design, be beer and maho and the munyam bawa and kasa. Into Bomodiane call Alaska Star Enterprise in Kumasi, very close to the Prudential Plaza. To doom, please call 0554-114-878 or 0268-419-596 and yet wallpapers in Kwan Alaska Ton or Ton Sofa Covers RGB LED strip lights Nini na OBO and crying and awa for Alaska on 0244-105-135 and no sa no shop no odor rice ni circle mo hona and also kanshi MTTD office wana call 0248-315-258 to everybody inside NK Fashion Shop. Oh, Barikesi. 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Mr. NK. 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Ah, ena across to back. 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Sofo te wete se menchiao. 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And also to Mr. Prince Kwachi of Barikesi Methodist School. I when you know sofu table te sementia mentia cham. And then again, big shout outs to Lighter. Lighter, someone told you I've mentioned your name on radio. This one that you have texted me on a hot Sunday afternoon. So tell me, what is that one reggae or dancehall song that got you drawn to the reggae and dancehall, you know, avenue? A reggae nyumbeng. Me personally say, me shada ni reggae fan, me shada ni dancehall fan. But it be more hard me to. What is that reggae dancehall song

that draws you to the reggae fraternity or to the, you know, dancehall fraternity, send a voice note to me on 0246807545 0246807545 0246807545. We'll be on our shed and reggae song by Kubi Dye. Dancehall song by Kubi Dye. 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Which much to be. Send a voice note to me on 0246807545. Well, here's mine. I can sing this song word to word. Meti mikra bobit kraka home.

Monsieur and cry a year ye pa me cut bro for cra. Ne koso a crano se wo call social media. Na wo chef for Jisnibia Areho. Accra is seriously flooded. Tese anu a day. Timisio or a de share one cry or a do four cra. Call them, alright? Freo mo hese omu yokea. Me hwehwe sɛ nka by now not move for send your messages cry with omo numbers na ye hu sɛ oh this is the hotline to call but I, as usual this is Ghana Ghana no talk saa mo nyɛ hwe e be sa kwa be si echi e hard dream the videos that I'm seeing the images I am seeing it's so heartbreaking and so the amount folk I'm thinking about your bad time be our fofro ne bucket to an inch ash Sometimes you wake up and you want to ask yourself and ask again, are you really happy to be a Ghanaian? Sometimes you wonder, is it really a good idea to have been a Ghanaian? Because hey, there be that. Mr. Alfred Wadofo, why? Check up on them. Say when you not move for numbers now for more, reach out to the nearest police stations for assistance. Most of all, Muti and Kano say we fear anywhere you are now. Tie wakra, don't step out too, huh? Edumani ebe time you were di ochina benya foforo but who would na ye nya so foforo ntimi so let's all stay safe as much as we can. I hope that in the coming days Kumasi does not suffer the same too and we learn to do oh yes in so toshi will be an hour what do you say see what do you my entry ma Kumasi so meiri ne me kasa vibrisa 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branches and so the old branch is not functioning ye juma o fre 0500598596 and 0544885921 check city the aduane be bro eno ye ayeje ase branch no afi adum Amo Aseda House of Quine is over 0594-894-925. Amo Nobe Kasadi, Janina Bro, and that's on BTQ orders. 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And they, and kabai now, sebe, uo knowledge, kakra, or AI, muan, kabin, we say, you bet me the AI at show how to swim, kra. Minim se, and no nisani, I was swimming in yepe. But at least ube hune niso. Ube hune se nsio de wo kwa.

0: yenye nervous ye ha o so relaxing AI bit mama o hesani o mayo enye no kwa ukura wo phone na wo say tumi di bi rebre wo bo an phone na ukura no data kwa no toguso de bia no side age no te phone ho unya hwe frame. Listen, the days of using smartphone without making revenue, you know, is over. And they would that phone ho a wo say tumi nya ne o ma bisua ma bo abrabom. Okay, and that is why Open Labs is here for you. 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My friend, I'm with JHS. I'm with TTF. I'm with Kwabra. No, Yenisa, yes, so many Nako go pin up some moments here, BBY. Obiso, our company, or her name, Juma, your phone, I was saying to Tiana more IT mono. Yes, I do more fat any soon any so on. Why, and your friend, Wano, refresher courses, yea, Konawawa, any detail, dear Unim de Dana, yes, I do offer Muka Krana, a car kayo, and so be to me, the Omaba. I think so, oh dear, we are tra, Unim Shakra, you just come through. SHS phone in and I bring them. TA, they have online and weekend classes. They have a while, know what you see. Even the days of the week in the crowd, they are over to me. Abano, you're my coin. You're to my spread the time. Now, the Tiao school fees in Nina. I favor your be internship near attachment to Jaimaye. I'm one person said, you are beer. Over to me, Yantiti Yanumu Adisuya. You know, it's one thing to learn, it's another to practice it practically. Into your local baby, or more, dear, what's your number? Dear, sign your money, yeah, Juma. Now, wow, just call them on 0289 120 680 or 0289 559 991. Oh, Kumasi, find Open Labs on the Stadium Road near Freeman Junction, Ewa Square. Wa cross wa Coca-Cola Street, Hona, ATTC, adjacent Societe General, Hona, Juana, Open Labs, Ewo. And then in Tema, find them at Community One, near the Stanbic Bank, adjacent Nicholas Plaza. Open Labs says they are crafting tomorrow's tech innovators today. Golden Eagle Cinemas, Golden Eagle Cinemas. You have to be, you know, like there. You just have to come and experience. I bring so to toy. I told her now I slow. Kakra unu onya. But Golden Eagle Cinema, we have a movie. Oh, for show how far unu de make ano. Aha. Oh, unko cinema krada. Watina fee sa TV sa Kwame Bryant too. Kwame Bryant. Well, I saw what you fear about Golden Eagle Cinema. We should plan you and I. But the boys name about also fair fear brand and Golden Eagle Cinema. Did it pop on Kakaka Crash and Cran is ain't now near Hessimi? Hessimi. Come to the Golden Eagle Cinema inside the Kumasi City Mall. You movie beer, be movie beer, pesa with beer. With your bro, Golden Eagle Cinemas. Now you need be mouth. You can just call us for the movie outline, alright? So, favorite new woman in new so you can even schedule with us. 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Golden Eagle Cinema, Kumasi City Mall. Wow, Ura Mall, and I was super cinema. Now, Biado Beko, baby, a first na game, Hono, and why no more. So, come around the Golden Eagle Cinemas. I'm asking you, what is that one song? I'm out pair reggae songs, and I'm out pair dance hall song. Catch me on 0246 807 545. Abraki, my minion word back a crowd with Riggy Way.
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For me, Rango, Stone Boy, that rhythm, and the mommy, that beats, you know, keeping me going. Shout out to Mukachi. Come with them, Mr. Damuka, listening. Yes, dear skin, as soon as

Isaac, you have a recording, please, Uncle Zion. 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

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They need a creative arts teacher for primary, English teacher for primary, and then home economics teacher who can teach sewing. So not just any home economics teacher. Mr. Kaise, I will say we are home economics teacher, we need sewing, etre. Salary is very good. We are interested. Please call 0246 286662 or submit your application to us here at YFM. I will make sure that they get it. 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

0: down to Saturday morning whether the Black Stars can win against Colombia. It depends on that game. It's a round of 32 game. And on that note, I welcome you to another edition of the Y Sports Update. Happens from Monday to Friday, Thursdays. My name is Dennis Ivan Opoku. This afternoon, the World Cup fever is on. Round of 32 fixtures. Yesterday, we witnessed one game between South Africa and Canada. In other stories, let's talk about the Black Stars of Ghana and also Chelsea, who are in the news because Manchester City have announced that Enzo Maresca has been given a three-year deal. The Italian gaffer is going to be the new coach of the Citizens, and Chelsea have released a statement. Y Sports Update is proudly brought to you by iLotBet, Vim, Champagne Energy Drink, and then odibet.com.gh. Let's begin with action from the FIFA World Cup and the matches that have been played so far. Running you through the games that are expected to be played today. Brazil, Japan is at 5 p.m. Germany against Paraguay is also at exactly 8:30. These two teams will be locking horns and we will see who qualifies. But let's remind ourselves, Carlo Ancelotti, after his side qualified to the next stage, that is the round of 32, says they are in this competition to play and win, not to play beautiful football and win their games.
1: Is not to play well. We know that playing well is easier to win, but the goal is to win. There is no other. The manager is only judge if he wins or don't win. Doesn't matter if we play well football. If we win the World Cup, we played well. If we don't win the World Cup, we played really bad. I understand really well this. But I am satisfied because the team is improving.
0: That is the head coach of Brazil, the Seleção, who are in action at 5 p.m. against Japan. I'm going to be watching that game. Japan can be a shocker sometimes, but you can also trust Brazil that when it comes to some of these big games, they deliver. Can they do the job? We'll wait and see how it pans out at exactly 5 p.m. Also, other stories, Netherlands are going to be in action at dawn against Morocco. Yes, at midnight against Morocco. That game is important for Netherlands, and they have to do their best in winning that game if they want to stay in the World Cup. They are playing against African side Morocco. Virgil van Dijk, the captain of the Netherlands, in an interview says that they will be ready for that test and they will do everything possible to get a result that they need to win the game against the Atlas Lions of Morocco.
2: Quality, one of the best right backs in world football at the moment. I think you have a striker in Saibari, who's obviously very much in form, had a great season, experienced goalie, good manager. Brahim Diaz, there's a lot of players. The defensive midfielder who's breaking through now, young guy who's doing well. So we prepared well. We analyzed them. We trained. We had two very good sessions, and everything is said and done. Now it's down to us. I'm really looking forward to it. It's going to be a challenging game under challenging circumstances, but I'm looking forward to it. These are the games you want to be part of. Like I said, it's our first knockout game, and let's go for it.
0: Virgil van Dijk is the captain of the L'Orange, the Netherlands national team. On that note, let me tell you about iLotBet.com. iLotBet is giving away 6 brand new iPhone 17 phones weekly from the group stages to the finals of the 2026 FIFA World Cup. How do you get a chance of winning one of the iPhones? 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Place your bets on World Cup matches and stand a chance of winning one of the phones. Remember that the more you play, the higher your chances of winning big in this promo. And also remember that persons under 18 years are not allowed. Bet responsibly. If you want to get any information about this promo, just call 0245-066-07, 0245-066-07 or 0241-994-0244. 0241-994-380 and you are sorted. iLotsBet, bringing winning into reality. Play smart and win big this festive World Cup season. Still on Y1025 FM, we are doing sports as the Y Sports updates. Moving away from the World Cup action into club football, and there's a story concerning Chelsea because Manchester City have announced that Enzo Maresca is going to be the next coach of the citizens for the next three seasons. Don't forget that at the end of the 2025-26 season, Pep Guardiola parted ways with the Blues. Now, with the citizens, with the Sky Blues, let me say it that way. Chelsea released a statement because they know that they need to give answers to their team. This is all because of the way that Enzo Maresca left the club. I read part of the statement so you know what they are saying. They are explaining how Enzo Maresca left and is now joining a team that has got solid financial backing. And it feels like the Chelsea team is looking at the options. They have Xabi Alonso though, but they know that Enzo Maresca is going to be heading City, and they know that there will be a challenge, baby. Let's read Chelsea's statement. Chelsea FC appreciates the 2025-26 season was a hugely disappointing one for the club and its supporters. A major contributing factor was the disruption caused as a result of changes that the club was forced to make to the head coach position over the Christmas period. Due to the recent development, we consider that it is important to explain to our supporters what happened and why our former head coach left the club on 1st January 2026. In autumn last year, the club was informed by our former head coach that there might be an opportunity for him to succeed Pep Guardiola at the end of the season. It became clear to us that it was his strong desire to succeed Guardiola and that he was fully committed to pursuing the opportunity despite the fact that he was under a long-term contract which he had no right to terminate. In December 2025, our head coach unexpectedly and abruptly resigned from his position. Obviously, we felt let down as we believed that his head and hearts were focused on another club and another opportunity despite having just arrived at Chelsea the year before. In fact, no club wants to change its head coach midway through a season. However, in light of his decision not to continue fulfilling his responsibilities through to the end of the season, the club was left with no choice but to protect our players, our supporters and the badge and accept his resignation. In the circumstances and given the mutual respect between clubs, a confidential settlement has been reached with Manchester City, which includes the payment of compensation. A confidential settlement has also been reached with a former head coach under which he will pay compensation. Looking forward to next season, in Xabi Alonso, we have a manager who has an exceptional football mind and is a professional of the highest integrity. He has all the attributes to deliver the success the club deserves and expect that everyone supports him as well. That is a statement from Chelsea concerning Enzo Maresca, who has left the club. He left way back, but you know, Chelsea had a long-term agreement, so if he resigns, he has to pay compensation. And now he has a team, so definitely that payment need to be made. Let's move on from that into other areas. So the Chelsea fans down with, you know, Tafu Stone 1, Mahoney, NYDJ, Kebao, Mama Kenyan, I believe that now you understand everything that is happening with your club Chelsea. Away from Chelsea to Merseyside, where Liverpool is. Liverpool remain keen on signing Bradley Barcola after first identifying him as a target in 2025. The Reds continue to monitor the Paris Saint-Germain winger ahead of a potential move this summer. Also, in other stories concerning transfers, let's deal with happenings in other teams. And still, we will have to go to England and to Manchester City again because Elliot Anderson has passed his Manchester City medical ahead of signing a five-year contract with the club. If you watch the Ghana-England game, there was Declan Rice, there was Jude Bellingham. The number 8 that you saw in that game, his name is Elliot Anderson. He's joining Manchester City. And that is the info that we have concerning Anderson. Away from that, let's talk about Coventry City, and they are in advance talk for Eintracht Frankfurt to sign Aureli Amenda. The 22-year-old centre-back is also hoping to leave Bundesliga, and that means that Coventry City, who have qualified, are thinking of getting him as part of their setup. Now, Marc Casado of Barcelona. There's a story that Barcelona and Marc Casado have agreed to separate this summer, and the Barcelona midfielder is now expected to leave the club as teams are looking to get him on board. According to sources, 20 million and 25 million is what they are looking at. 25 million is what Barcelona are looking to get. Inter's move for Curtis Jones of Liverpool is at risk of collapsing as talks with Liverpool remain at a standstill. The Nerazzurri are willing to increase their offer beyond 25 euros as Liverpool are also looking for 40 million euros. Now, Dusan Vlahovic is in Italy. He plays for Juventus. He was offered to Barcelona and Real Madrid, but according to sources, none of the clubs accepted him. They are not interested in signing Dusan Vlahovic as a new player for Barcelona or for Real Madrid. That is also another story making waves on the transfer markets. 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Now, we are in the World Cup season. 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Away from that, into Ghana's area of action. Ninjinan is a Ghana will be playing against Colombia. So preps are still going on. The team has been busy with preps concerning the game on Friday, on Saturday morning against Colombia. Now on this game, we know that Ghana qualifying from the group stage to the round of 32, Ghanaians need to know the amount that Ghana will be receiving if we get eliminated from the competition. I'm here to let you know that Ghana so far has spent $8 million in terms of our budget for the World Cup. For the preparation before the World Cup, the government said $1.2 million was going to be spent. In the group stages, we spent $8.2 million. In the round of 32, we spent $690,000. So that is from 6.2 in the group stage, 690 in the round of 32. So that means if you combine the amount, we are over $8 million. Now Ghana, from the preparation stage to the round of 32, from FIFA, this is what we will be getting: 2.5 for the preparation stage, preparation cost $2.5 million. For the group stage, Ghana will be getting $10 million. Now the fact that Ghana has qualified to the round of 32, we will also add additional sum there. What it means is that from the group stage through to the round of 32, through to the round, from the group stage through to the round of 32, we are getting $13.5 million. So Ghana is guaranteed at least $13.5 million. That is what we will be receiving into the UNO, because from the group stage to the round of 32, $11 million, $2.5 million preparation cost. No, yeah, sort this aside. Yes, yeah, no. Ghana are going to be playing against Colombia on Saturday. But as I'm talking about the World Cup, you know, in the World Cup season, we like to have our players also joining big clubs. We are hearing that our defender Jerome Opoku is gaining a lot of attention from clubs. In fact, the Serie A teams are involved. One team that has been mentioned is Como. Como, according to sources, are interested in Jerome Opoku, the center back who plays alongside Jonas Adjetey, Akwatintin Awaye Rastan, Wabonitin. He plays his football for Istanbul Basaksehir. He's gaining a lot of attention from Como, and that means that they will want to get him on board. Now, Como are going to be playing in Europe next season, so definitely he's one of the players that they are looking to get. Also, they are thinking of Trevor Chaloba. It's between Trevor Chaloba and Jerome Opoku. If they get these two players, it looks like they will be complete, because they are also selling Jacobo Ramon, according to sources. The Ghanaian defender is also attracting interest from Spain clubs, English clubs. And in attack, we know that Leicester City are now in League One. Abdul Fattah Isahaku and Jordan Ayew are playing for the English club. According to sources, West Ham United are interested in getting Abdul Fattah Isahaku, and that's the reason why he's also in the news. So Ghana's players, Bibenya teams, let's hope that Benjamin Asare will get one of the top teams either in Saudi Arabia or in the Qatar region. His age makes it difficult for him to join mainstream Europe, but you never know. Maybe a team that will trust him to be a second keeper or probably lead their teams in the lower levels of Belgium or Sweden or France or even Germany. But for the Middle East, he will get some good cash. At least he can get some $150,000 a month. Nothing, you know, or they're hearing how far. If he's getting $150,000 a month at the age of 33, it will really help him. So let's see how it pans out for Benjamin Asare as well. So these are all stories making waves in terms of football. You know, the Y Sports update is about trending stories, whether it's football, whether it's basketball, any area. Came to let you know that the Black Stars are getting $13.5 million because of the round of 32. If they qualify to the round of 16, Ghana will be getting $17.5 million, because if you qualify to the round of 16, you are getting $15 million. Add that to the preparation cost of $2.5 million, and that will be $17.5 million. Don't forget that when we get to the round of 32, a round of 16, you see Kai Aspen, then also by Kosro, you see how they are spending over $8 million. It's entering free 13.5 anymore. I say, beating the INMA. Sabi Pepe. My name is Dennis Ivan Opoku. We end the Y Sports update on this note. Brazil, Japan at 5 p.m. Germany, Paraguay at 8 p.m. And then Netherlands, Morocco also at 1 a.m. Bye bye. Stay positive. 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
10: Friday, Saturday, and Sunday. I'm being on the vibe. Still crazy. Still crazy. Pinto Lounge, Kumasi Sitimo, and it's time to go down. I mean, down to the basement. 3 days of good toy chilling. Pinto Lounge, open mic on Friday. Summery soiree on Saturday. We do roast and toast on Sundays. I'll be you know that.

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2: No man saying
0: me fre Alaska Star Enterprise and Omni Chemical Ebe treaty ye edit 3D epoxy and wallpapers. 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
0: 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I a Benny MTTD. 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
0: Driving you home. 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

get it. I just messed up the whole program, beat it off the wall, knock it down, get nasty on cam. 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

presenting as well. Quaden and John Santa Paul, I see you, Apple user. Victory Collector, I dip it out. Man, I'm seeing all my peeps presenting live here on our streams. You can join us on TikTok. That's AJ Mr. GHL.

0: Jack, that's it on the national. You are yelling boy in the bro. 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
1: Charlie, he came through for me. He came through for me. Ewai, Charlie.
0: I said, you know, uncle, when you're at the end,
1: you know, uncle, Saturday, you know. And yet, Ewai, uncle, Saturday, you know.
0: So I said, I'm on big time.
1: Yeah, Charlie, I appreciate, much appreciate, man.
0: Talk about action. Join us at the P2 Lounge, Kumasi Sitimo. Yes, Kumasi Sitimo.

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She has a lot of questions. And that's where I don't feel it. 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

0: Very, very sorry, yeah? 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
1: See, I thought never had it.

0: Shout out to you, Sweet Pop. That's already studio to the show, Style Boy. Shout out to you, AY Darling Boy, up inside Ayediase. That is AY City. Shout out to you, Adwa Papa Fancy. UAE is his location. Real quick, no good one.
1: All right, so keep it coming. What is your location? Join us. Like,

two cities. If you answer that, no, in this one, I chill or corner, I'm the bat. We better tell you, shop keep on the phone, say, hey, Brian, is it in watch? Brian, we pan and no dig, Gary. Yeah, and I go, cool, yes, if you want, I go, cool, get it. Now, we turn one, oh, who is that? And then you see that same coffee. Now, we are solving that issue. Your mom will Kivo Gary 4-in-1. Kivo Gary 4-in-1. So, any Gary, no? She got on.

0: Four in one. All right, Bongo, let's get into Pick Your Brain for the Day.
1: Sure.
0: This is our Pick Your Brain for the Day. Guy be ADT girl. Guy be. And guys, what are you? ODT girl. O feeling girl on the pa. Dude, new feeling girl on the pa. Like, yo. And Chocho Mutu ice cream. And a lady in the age, maybe. A German lady in the air. I can't get on a jewel honor, and I'll be small money. The girl they take and say, Juman I girl, you champ teams are nah heavy. But this be the hour. So our workspace one angasangasano. Baby I girl need man. Boss na a Juman yen diano. Boss no fili girl. Boss na a Juman yen diana. They need the girl. Any age you know. Yeah, you zoo dating. Yeah, you on your group for dating. I just feel your mom from home. But that same workspace na. You are making a huge salary, you know. Boss, you need money, you know. Boss, you need to feel good, you know. Now, you see, let me ask you, your bema, with decision, everything. When I hear guy now, or girl, you must have company now, with decision, everything. What are you going to do? What will you say? What is going to be the plan? Back as you get on the zoo in jail, you are not meeting a piano. Ah, when a girl, no make a table, man, you feel like, oh, the call, you need to see, car, so the bad need to be. And now for you, to me, because Charlie Oba, when you're Juma, you're a Casano, over catching his own day, Juma. But what catch you say, oh, baby, no, don't worry, guy, don't even get me shake. But Obama, I'm so jealous in him. Jealous in him, this is a man, a man, then you're very loud, yeah, then you're silent, but back he loses, yeah. And to a guy, this is Ben, I'll be picking. Go! Let me know, what do you think? 024-680-7545. If you're watching us on the stream too, you can send in your comments, all right? Hello? Hello?
2: Yeah, good evening, AJ.
0: Bros, can I say?
2: Yeah, this is Moko, this is Buddy Clothing.
0: Buddy, talk to me.
2: As Bongo they say now, okay, I'll be feeling what I say.
0: Okay.
2: And see, metal contingency measure be. What I say? Yeah. You manage, no manage, you know. Okay. But, I tell me, secure me heart to baby. What I say? At least, I'll be a credit. I couldn't catch his own here. What I say? Manage, you know. A busima, I want to go, I'll be secure on that. That's it. No manage, you know. Ah, you know, no manage.
1: Yo, man, I got chance to engage, man. I do. Who be in this casual?
0: Boy, okay.
1: And another rich one says, yes, but he go the man.
0: He go
1: the boss.
0: He go kill the boss. Because of the girl.
1: Bro, I don't want to talk. That boy, I do talk.
0: Okay. I don't know.
1: Hey, why darling boy says, Charlie, I'll be ready for anything because ladies can never jump over money.
0: Hey!
1: Ladies can never jump over money. But you ever see man where they jump over money? He there everywhere, bro. He there everywhere. If from that one says, everywhere the lady goes, she will be liked by someone. Mm. So, yeah, we'll continue. It's Charlie, it's hey! What you go to do? The only thing you go to do is say you go make money. Then you know, go here and say,
0: hello?
3: AJ!
0: Yo! Let's say.
3: I love the movie around here.
0: Pajo Mohia Pai, Yankasa.
3: Move here.
1: Yeah, I do, Nanamigo.
3: Any name you?
1: Who's your name, Jobe?
3: Then I'm a minister, I'm a young man. So, I'm not here now. 8K, maybe I'm not a whole hand.
1: Wait, Mama, 8K.
3: We need to be with your mouth.
1: Wow.
0: Jack, let me know. Send in the comments. I'll see them. 02468-07545.
1: Shout out to you, Kofi Green. He says no.
0: As in.
1: He just said no. If you like, you can stop the week.
0: Oh my energy age, man.
1: Nice boy one says, why should I let her stop the week? No, she's still going to get the money, to get the cash.
0: Nah, is it that some of you guys are trying to be like hard boys or something?
1: It's not hard boy matter, bro. It's not hard boy matter. Oh yeah, then Obi pel girl, no. Oh yeah, then Obi no ma hokwa ya beche.
0: Obi air pel girl. And he said Obi Joe girl air different. You see, right now the boss is in a very very good position.
1: Say I'm pena yeah.
0: So beche no. Why I say? Oh, there be oh, who say Obi to me share girl. No, boy, I'm coming here. You know that thing?
1: Yeah.
0: Guy, you bet my bag, girl.
1: Then soon I only have him say, guy, we're
0: coming. Oh, you check a lot of things.
1: No, yeah, what major thing?
0: You know, it not be just money.
1: No, it not be money matter.
0: So what?
1: Can the crow? You know the thing.
0: Say what?
1: Oh no. You see, levels day. In as much as you woman day plus you, it be level day, right? Who say? Oh wait, dear. Call open level now. You
0: wait. Exactly.
1: You get it. What you want? Cause as well in future. If the woman is ready to go, she go move. But who be you? Famboy AJ. Kai. Who be you? Miss Donko says the lady wants you to be ready for anything coming. That's why she told you. No, in fact, clack it. Oh, we're doing men only, but we had to chip that one because very, very bored.
0: Eish.
1: You missed it.
0: As I hear you, I will yell, pan. Now, the boss pen. I said, you.
1: We need a castle.
0: They spend a lot more time at work than they spend in the household.
1: Yes. If you can call cyber fear cry, I've seen charcoal.
0: And you know the funny thing? You know one thing about office romance? It is very, very easy. So, we yell, you imagine a way you want.
1: Simple.
0: Very easy.
1: Yes.
0: Guy, you know, almost every time you're on an
1: hour. Yeah, channel office. Oh, we are just office. You dear girl. And so,
0: you're
1: young.
0: Oh, you. I hope I don't get into trouble for this. But if your girl is working in a corporate institution, it is mixed. Possibility say, you're me and the baby.
1: Hey, Jesus.
0: I'm telling you. Possibility say, you're me and the it is so high. Like, don't even think about it.
1: But I feel mentioned one of the places where that's in deep.
0: Okay.
1: But it'd be sketchy. That's my number one officer.
0: The police?
1: Bro.
0: Police? Can you imagine?
1: Then they like it. Oh, they
0: will hug you.
1: Then they like the play that you. Wow.
0: Not better than Asuka
1: Crack. Then they like the play that
0: you know they do. It'll go on.
1: Yeah. And unfortunately, when I side of the world, sexual harassment, you know. I feel maybe ever.
0: Yeah, shut up, tears here.
1: I brush your baby.
0: Yeah, shut up, tears here.
1: And can you see a police officer? I said, see, force me.
0: Yeah, shut up, tears here.
1: No, it's what it is.
0: But Obi, girl, you Obi will do them. Then, Nipanipo, girl, now, a dangerous one. German is always dressing nice to impress. Always dressing nice. The girl doesn't get to see the other side of him because they be our office there. You need to look presentable.
1: Yeah.
0: You need to speak well.
1: It's a way of control the environment. It's very easy to go.
0: Unlike you, in the camp house, they see you naked, they see you sometimes washroom and all that.
1: Mm-hmm.
0: But who got in them?
1: They cry your drum. Yeah, shout out to Sika. We met her earlier. Was it last week during the Ghana match?
0: Okay.
1: Yeah. Why are you staring at me? I don't
0: know. Are you in love?
1: Lady in blue.
0: Hey come
1: sexy
0: on,
1: go go man.
0: Hello. Rockstar Ebony.
4: Hey.
0: Mami Yamal. Okay, promise.
4: Later.
0: I push your penny to park.
4: To park,
0: DL.
4: I'm
0: say, then, Elko.
5: I'm going to go to the house.
6: Bla, the mu bon.
5: Ah, no,

Also, be judge man, okay. I couldn't come in.

0: I beg you guys are scary now, man.
1: And yeah, we're not scared anybody.
2: It is true, Bongo. If you want to work for corporate space, where the boss they like him, one of the workers they like him.
0: Yeah.
2: No, Jack, you for fasting your belt.
1: You
2: for fasting your belt, cause hey, yo Fisher. Compare say we get in here, you more corporate environment via workers and our boss in be better. Tiati. Again, impeno cry pressure no general children.
0: I'm the pressure.
1: As I say, me as I make fun test not too much.
0: No, that's what me name say. Workers
2: personal day.
0: Personal experience.
2: I mean, me get even on here, you more corporate. Yeah, I mean,
0: oh, that's what me. She dey work for zoo.
2: She dey work for zoo.
0: No, she work for the zoo as one of the animals, or he did take out the animal.
2: Che, is it because salary now?
0: Oh, Charlie, you mean like boys' girls' experience?
2: Boys, don't bleed yo. Boys now, my dress is shepherd. Girls need come.
0: Now, so,
2: I'm to be Canada.
0: Oh, senior man for Saturday, I'm here, sir.
2: I don't think.
0: Why don't I'm here, sir?
2: And number one, you're on.
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0: 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Let's talk. Let's talk. Hello.
1: Hey, AJ.
0: Ross, can I say?
1: Yeah, AJ Bokora. Germany.
0: Mm-hmm.
1: Germany, they are German, baby, 2-0.
0: 2-0?
1: Yeah, Germany 2-0.
0: Germany 2-0, oh. What do you
1: need, then? Douglas, AJ.
0: Douglas, AJ.
1: Doggy.
0: Me, me, me, me, me, me, me, me, me, me, me, me, me, me, me, me, me, me, me, me, me, me, me, me, me, me, me, me, me, me, me, me, me, me, me, me, me, me, me, me, me, me, me, me, me, me, me, me, me, 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
1: Hey,
0: Broski.
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0: 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Shouts to MF Finance. 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
1: Yeah. I'm ready.
0: No way, now where?
1: This one the more.
0: What do you mean?
1: A friend of Jifrim.
0: Then I hear him.
1: Jabba the best of 4-1.
0: 4-1, Jifrim.
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0: is going to happen at 1 a.m. Hello.
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0: Yes, sir.
1: Good evening.
0: Good evening, Martinette.
1: Table part when I'm part on so.
0: Part on who is? Part on the frozen.
1: Francis Amlado.
0: Francis
1: Amlado.
0: Hello.
2: Francis Amlado.
1: Francis Amlado.
0: Oh, okay, okay, okay, okay. Mm. Francis, it's you.
1: And the bet 3-0.
0: 3-0.
1: Yeah, against Paraguay.
0: In favor of?
1: Paraguay 3-0.
0: 3-0.
1: Yeah.
0: But you didn't be him.
1: Francis Amlado.
0: Come on. Kenya, Kenya, Kenya, Kenya, Kenya, Kenya. Hello.
3: Hello.
0: Jack, it's Zay.
3: Yeah, boss, how are you?
0: Me who are you coming from, Zay?
3: Remember Emmanuel.
0: Emmanuel. Do you know how to do
3: it? Do my mind, Skado.
0: Skado?
3: Yeah.
0: Mate, Emmanuel Kaza, score line here then.
3: The score line here. 3-1, again, Paraguay. Hey, hey, hey, hey, hey, hey, hey, hey, hey, hey, hey, hey, hey, hey, hey, hey, hey, hey, hey, hey, hey, hey, hey, hey, hey, hey, hey, hey, hey, hey, hey, hey, hey, hey, hey, hey, hey, hey, hey, hey, hey, hey, hey, hey, hey, hey, hey, hey, hey, hey, hey, hey, hey, hey, hey, hey, hey, hey, hey, hey, hey, hey, hey, hey, hey, hey, hey, hey, hey, hey, hey, hey, hey, hey, hey, hey, hey, hey, hey, hey, hey, hey, hey, hey, hey, hey, hey, hey, hey, hey, hey, hey, hey, hey, hey, hey, hey, hey, hey, hey, hey, hey, hey, hey, hey, hey, hey, hey, hey, hey, hey, hey, hey, hey, hey, hey, hey, hey, hey, hey, hey, hey, hey, hey, hey, hey, hey, hey

0: is what it is, man.
1: No, it's not.
0: What do you mean? What's your problem? Now, people have ways of saying whatever they want to say.
1: Why would they do? Why would he do us like that?
0: Do you what?
1: See, sometimes nipa nema nipa ni atiebi.
0: Oh, okay.
1: Because oh, bongo pesiri, bongo pesiro.
0: I didn't see someone was here.
1: Oh, first time malado. I'm glad you're here.
0: I'm glad you're here.
1: Yeah,
0: I'm
1: glad you're here.

0: as a mistake will be at me.
1: Any mistake?
0: Any mistake there, day,
1: bro? Any mistake?
0: Mistake, sir. Any mistake? Be an honor for me.

0: Adeka. Who's the show with you? Put the radio so. I was say, one of them crumpy woman. I say, sweet matey. And to say, Missy, so we are a Paraguay and I'm a Palawan. And shall I get you? Yes, I
1: get you.
0: So, I don't know.
1: See, my problem is for you to say correct.
0: Oh, okay, I chose to release your correct.
1: That's it.
0: If
1: you have a cover, I can do two times. That's wrong.
0: Meaning, we'll be able to do this. If an Amlado, is it a friend Amlado?
1: Yeah,
0: no, it'd be a sana, Nijin.

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0: out. So happy birthday going out to NGO.
1: Yep.
0: NGO of Phoenix ever since my father. Officially a lawyer now.
1: Yes.
0: You're a lawyer.
1: You are the one saying what it is.
0: Was it?
1: You are the one saying what it is.
0: You know, you are the one saying what it is.
1: You know, you are the one saying what it is.
0: You know, you are the one saying what it is. You know, you are the one saying what it is. You know, you are the one saying what it is. You know, you are the one saying what it is. You know, you are the one saying what it is. You know, you are the one saying what it is. You know, you are the one saying what it is. You know, you are the one saying what it is. You know, you are the one saying what it is. You know, you are the one saying what it is. You know, you are the one saying what it is. You know, you are the one saying what it is. You know, you are the one saying what it is. You know, you are the one saying what it is. You know, you are the one saying what it is. You know, you are the one saying what it is. You know, you are the one saying what it is. You know, you are the one saying what it is. You know, you are the one saying what it is. You know, you are the one saying what it is. You know, you are the one saying what it is. You know, you are the one saying what it is. You know, you are the one saying what it is. You know, you are

0: But Matisse says sometimes you see me at the comedy here for a number of years. It's me so the
1: it's me the headache.
0: Huh? Yeah, the room. Yeah, it's me the room.
1: And you ready for him?
0: Oh, so, no, I'm sorry. Comedy here.
1: I said, I'm going to be

0: Krabs. Oh, Mr. Krabs, is it your hometown there? Yeah? Is it your hometown road? Is it Brooklyn?
1: Yeah.
0: Yeah. Is it Brooklyn?

0: Nti corruption and kwa ne keta.
1: Yeah, bribery and corruption.
0: Keta so what?
1: Keta se she. And then for you.

0: Beleza.
1: E não, cobre aí.
0: Okay.
1: And to
0: me, she showed me two manner.

0: life, eh? See, I thought he was my friend, and I thought
1: I was a friend.
0: I was confiding
1: me.
0: In him.
1: No! Don't make that mistake.
0: See, he's using your case.
1: Don't make that mistake.
0: Because in this life, who will make?
1: But if they are twins, they are together. Now I'm excited. They don't confirm that they're catching up.
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2: Oh, hey, ma, you come see here. 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
0: And you're in the form. 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

Hello, special people. Welcome to the drive of your life. All the way to 7 p.m. We started from

0: Oh, right. And
1: he went online to pick a number from there.
0: Online?
1: Yes, he Googled it. And then it came up. But Charlie, that's why would they give you the numbers here? Mm. All right, there are a lot of people online doing a lot of weird
0: stuff. We'll be online anymore when they want to say check. Or be deliver bruises, yeah.
1: And Mr. Numbers, now they're mamono. And only official number. Mr. Okotons were packed in the packaging and you see the numbers on it. Don't pick them up online. Mm. We'll Google say check city number. No.

0: Show and Pachoa. He sent me screenshots and everything.
1: Cha.
0: Charlie.
1: Tikwa here, I'm on the money, bro.
0: Yeah, that's why they insist on you calling the official numbers, right? Oh yes, I could Google that. The likely say I'm here with a phone for me.
1: Have an egg.
0: Bet you be free, you know that?
1: Yeah,
0: that's a move. That's a move. That's a move. That's a move. That's a move. That's a move.

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By this time, the old friend, made in Ghana Morton. 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So please, on the Malta Guinness, I'm making sure, sir, it is Malta Guinness.

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1: Ladies and gentlemen, fresh new music. And a Kadima versus Bam right here on the biggest ever.

a rainy Monday evening. Welcome to the lounge. My name is Kwame Puka. Hope you're safe wherever you are. And yeah, I hope you're safe. Well, today's floods, scary man. So I've been checking out online and diving. I mean, seeing pictures of people, there's a guy who was almost swept away, and then some of his friends caught him with the net. Charlie, is serious? Anyway, welcome to lounge. Your friend Kwame Puku. 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Next to the Idris Market, no, we're active. 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It was Santasi around about, you know. I'm opposite the MTC Mall, formerly the Palace Mall, close to Santasi. Welcome. The best fried rice, you love rice. When you have fried plantain as I can, when you have salad as I can, check City. When we have deliveries, they are for hotlines, so 0553 0553 0553 0553 0553 0553 0553 0553 0553 0553 0553 0553 0553 0553 0553 0553 0553 0553 0553 0553 0553 0553 0553 0553 0553 0553 0553 0553 0553 0553 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